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If it hollers, let it go, let it fly away. 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Hear it everywhere you go, any time of day. Big Ben rings it, Valley sings it, Whiteman swings it, evil Mr. Crosby bings it. Eeny, meeny, miny, moe, catch a little trouble by the toe. If it hollers, let it go, oh, let it fly away.

Hello, I am Jessica Jolie. Welcome to Radio Mandiana, the radio that touches our hearts.

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Now I know some people call it corn, but right here's where the blues is born. Yeah, that music blue, just the thing that you like to strut to on the floor. Yeah, that slide trombone.

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0: 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Here's the place to slap and spank the bass music. That's what I mean. It's where the blues are born in New Orleans. Let me introduce Mr. Charlie Beal.
1: Piano man, can he spiel? Only got two hands, but that's a plenty. Cause when he plays, it sounds like 20.
0: Here's Kid Ory on the horn. 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Plays trombone smiths with a laughing note. No human being ever wrote. His clarinet.
1: You ain't never heard nothing like him yet.
0: When he cuts loose, I know you'll roll.

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He's the man that slaps the old bass. He started out with a violin, and the doggone thing grew up on him. And here's me, excuse my crutch, introduce myself I must. I'm Satchmo Armstrong, don't forget.

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0: écoutez Radio Madiana, la radio tropicale.
1: Yeah, I know we love you, but what? It's a grizzly, a falling smoke off the collar, so marching.